0: Hey, you got a light?
1: Oh, yes. Here you are. Thanks. You want Toke?
0: No, thanks.
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0: From Abeokuta City.

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There are two people, they are so. 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
2: Okay, we're going to do an original composition by Mr. Ron Blake, our trumpet player. Ronnie! And we're going to feature Mr. Ivory Daniel on checkered it and Mr. John Carlo Anderson on the three batas. Son tres. Here we go with an Afro-Cuban 6-8 number entitled Night Dream. Ron Blake. Yeah, Ronnie.

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A ver, mostra qué vas a hacer. David, David, David, David, Feidaude, David, Feidaude, David, Feidaude, David, David, David, David, David, David, David, David, David, David, David, David, David, David, David, David, David, David, David, David, David, David, David, David, David, David, David, David, David, David, David, David, David, David, David, David, David, David, David, David, David, David, David, David, David, David, David, David, David, David, David, David, David, David, David, David, David, David, David, David, David, David, David, David, David, David, David, David, David, David, David, David, David, David, David, David, David, David, David, David, David, David, David, David, David, David, David, David, David, David, David, David, David, David, David, David, David, David, David, David, David, David, David, David, David, David, David, David, David, David, David, David, David, David, David, David, David, David, David, David, David, David, David, David, David, David, David, David, David, David, David, David, David, David, David, David, David, David, David, David, David, David, David, David, David, David, David, David, David, David, David, David, David, David, David, David, David, David, David, David, David, David, David, David, David, David, David, David, David, David, David, David, David, David, David, David, David, David, David, David, David, David, David, David, David, David, David, David, David,

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His luck shall not be dirty, and everything that he doeth shall prosper. The ungodly are not so, but they are like the trough that the wind driveth away. 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
1: Get together.
2: Let Jah arise.
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Let's burn it. 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